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Country old, got it out the mud, 6-1-0, thug old. Top real sleek, big tip, big gun old. Pick a girl up when we hunch, oh, strong old. Hit her, making them play, stacking that pay. Buy me whatever I want, oh, hit her. 3-pointers on the chain, fresh new J's. AMG, switch lanes, oh. Never been a vote or a lame old. Never switched up on the gang, oh. Street cred good, always, oh. 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Yeah, we both outside. 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

0: DBN heels. 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
0: 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That's my toe.

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1: You know, we're all human, and you know, we're all sexual beings too, so it's lovemaking is just

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You know, it's more of a vibe. It's the light slow. 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
2: Oh, wow. It's been a minute, yeah.
1: I've been getting some calls.
2: Oh.
1: People are a little bit worried about you.
2: Not worried.
1: And I know that I was kind of that outlet for you, so...
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0: 2 a.m. Cayman Kelly helps you wind down with those baby-making joints. 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
3: 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Inspired by a life-changing experience, this book challenges you to question what you've been taught and consider a deeper truth. 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

0: 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Hip-hop, jazz, neo-soul. We're simply the best on the net. 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
7: What history wasn't just written by man, but written in the stars? 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This isn't just a book. It's a reexamination of everything from the meaning of time, the connection between science and spirituality, to Garrett's theory of histrology, linking history and astrology for a precise cosmic order through what he calls the wisdom ages. Garrett presents a 20,000-year cycle where each constellation reveals a chapter in humanity's evolution. Inspired by a life-changing experience, this book challenges you to question what you've been taught. Consider a deeper truth. 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
0: 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Yeah. It all happens right here. 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

Oh yeah. Oh yeah. DJ Ebony, the Easy Brother of New York. Sign that thing. Yeah. Cold signage. It's house music all night long.

South Bronx, Tribeca, Fresh Kills, Crown Heights, Corona, Pelham Bay, Soho, Fort Greene, St. Albans, Washington Heights, Times Square, Port Richmond, Bensonhurst, Hell's Kitchen.

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0: to 2 a.m. Cayman Kelly helps you wind down with those baby-making joints. 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
3: It's a re-examination of everything from the meaning of time to the connection between science and spirituality to Garrett's theory of histrology, linking history and astrology through a precise cosmic order, through what he calls the wisdom of ages. 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

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What he talking about? 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I'm intrigued.

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This time for all of you celebrating a birthday in August. It's the month that Elvis died and the month that Michael was born. And you share the month with some other cool celebs too, like Halle, Isaac Hayes, and a cat named Barack Obama as well. So come on along, Virgos and Leos. It's all the best music from the stars you share the month of August with on today's edition of the Most Unique Countdown Show on the radio today. We salute musicians and those other big-time stars like presidents, you know what I mean? Now, before Barack, born August 4th, got the rock star treatment, it was Slick Willie Clinton doing his thing. Bill shares a birthday with Johnny Nash on the 19th of August, and Johnny kicks off Top 10 Now and Then with his classic, I Can See Clearly Now. I can see

0: the better vocal groups who came of age in the 80s. This is Top 10 Now and Then, and it was a beautiful girl singer teaming up with a classic soul voice, all choreographed by Jeffrey Daniels, born August 24th, and who would later work extensively with another August birthday boy, the King of Pop. It's Shalimar now, Make That Move, number 10 on the August birthday countdown. Howard Hewitt from that group Shalimar tells us more about Make That Move.
1: The inspiration behind Make That Move was basically almost like an anthem, especially at that time. Leon Silvers was really into taking phrases and, like, you know, working phrases into songs. You know, something that people are going to say, hey, make that move. You know, hey, man, it's, you know, or to your woman, hey, this is for the lover in you, whatever. That was the inspiration for it, to make it into a phrase, something that people would, you know, be on the streets, they would relate to it. When I heard it, I said, ah, that's a cool song, that's good. We should definitely

0: Happy birthday to all born in the hottest month of the year. This is Top 10 Now and Then. And they've had quite a few singers, but that certainly didn't stop them from having major hits. Sharon Bryant, who celebrates on the 14th, was the original lead singer of Atlantic Star. And Jonathan of the group tells us more about this one that she sang on.
1: Love Calls came out of this one day. We were in the studio and they started playing some progressions. We were in rehearsal. And at the time, we were working with James Carmichael. And James, like, he said, yeah, keep doing that. So basically, you know, came up with the structure, and then Wayne wrote the melody and the lyric, and, you know, it became history, you know.
0: Atlantic Star, featuring birthday girl Sharon Bryant, is our number 9 act on the Top 10 Now and Then Birthday Countdown. Here she is singing lead on When Love Calls.

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It's the Top 10 Now and Then August Birthday Countdown. 6 decades later, when you say Gladys Knight, you right away think about that voice. And the next thought is probably, hey, what about those Pips? Wonder when their birthday is. Well, Pip Edward Patton blows out candles on the 22nd, so now you know. Get your life preserver out now as we go back to 1988 for another hit from Gladys Knight and the Pips. Here's Love Overboard on Top 10 Now and Then.

0: The flower of August is the poppy, and the birthstone for August is the peridot. Some gems we pulled off the internet. If you're surfing around, check us out at top10nowandthen.com. You know, all four of these ladies were gems, but Sister Kim gets the spotlight today, celebrating on the 21st. She talks to us now about the greatest dancer.
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0: Kool and the Gang were never really known for their vocal hits until that cat came along. This is Top 10 Now and Then, and James Taylor joined Kool and the Gang in 1979. And after joining it, it was hit after hit after hit. That was number 8, Joanna, with birthday boy James Taylor, who celebrates on the 16th. We play back the music from the stars who celebrate a special day with you in August, and coming up, we go to paradise. We celebrate one half of a great Motown songwriting team, one third of a classic female trio, and one ex-wife of Stevie Wonder. 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
0: It's one of the songs in the Key of Life, and the reinterpretation from Coolio, who was born on the first day of the month, put a whole lot of zeros in his bank account. It was no exaggeration. It was a huge record, topping the Hot 100 chart for 3 weeks and becoming the biggest song of 1995. Stevie Wonder's Pastime Paradise became what has to be Coolio's signature tune. Continue to rest in heaven, brother. Here is Gangsta's Paradise, a Top 10 Now and Then classic track.

It's a birthday party, and we have musical gifts on Top 10 Now and Then. The late Syreeta Wright led a truly amazing life, starting out as secretary, getting the attention of B. Gordy. She then began a songwriting career that would later lead to her marriage with Stevie Wonder. Did you know that Stevie wrote this classic? It's a Shame, co-written Syreeta Wright, August 4th, is Top 10 Now and Then.

buy the presents for all of you August birthday babies. And regardless of your birthday, we'd like to send you some music. All you got to do is send us your top 10 list. 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Go ahead and do it right now. We haven't heard from him in a while, but Mario, born August 27th, had some hits in the mid-2000s. This one, written by Neo, was his biggest, topping both the Hot 100 and the R&B charts back in 2005. Yes, Neo wrote it, but listen closely, and you'll also hear him on background vocals. Let Me Love You is another Top 10 Now and Then classic track.

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1: Okay, if I throw out the lyrics, are you ready? 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
1: 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You're ready for Barbara Mason, born August 9th, and her hit that she wrote from 1965.
10: I wrote Yes, I'm Ready. Had no idea that it was going to be the hit that it did become.

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And if you don't, we hope you're digging the great music. It's Top 10 Now and Then, with another one of those musicians who, a la George Benson, eventually comes out from behind his axe and surprises us with a beautiful voice. Larry Graham, born on the 14th of August, has worked with Sly, Prince, and of course, Graham Central Station. So his resume, top notch. Let's check out When We Get Married on the Top 10 Now and Then August Birthday Countdown.

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Do it right now. Sarah Dash, a founding member of Patti LaBelle and her Bluebells, was born August 18th and gave that group a stunning image and

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11: They came from a musical family that many thought would take the baton from the Jackson 5. All of that didn't quite work out, but the DeBarge family had hits. In fact, quite a few. Let's check out All This Love and say happy birthday to James, born August 22nd, and Randy on the 4th. It's DeBarge at number 6 on today's Top 10 Now and Then.

Now and then, and Bobby Hatfield, the Righteous Brother, who you might not remember, was one half of the best blue-eyed soul duo ever, but not the best known. He was born August 10th and shares the month with another low-key blue-eyed soul man, Bobby Caldwell, born August 15th. Bobby left us for Soul Heaven in March of 23, but this tune will no doubt live on. What You Won't Do for Love? It's a top 10 Now and Then classic track.

0: couple of other righteous brothers were born in August, Chuck D of Public Enemy and 60s radical Eldridge Cleaver, who wrote the book Soul on Ice. And that, my friends, would be one way to describe the music of Isaac Hayes. Elegant, yet so chill that no one could touch it. It was really totally unique. Prior to his passing, Isaac told us about one of these totally unique songs.
1: Never Can Say Goodbye, originally done by the Jackson 5. And what inspired me to do that, it was talking about love. And the Jackson 5 at that time were kids. So I'm saying, what do those kids know about love? They let a man do it. So we rehearsed it and worked it out, my band and I. And we were in a concert in Philly. And I said, guys, let's try it on the audience. So I told her, I said, look, I'm going to try to tune out you guys with your response. You let me know if you think I should record this. So we did Never Can Say Goodbye. And yeah, do it.

0: Never Can't Say Goodbye from Isaac Hayes, who would have celebrated his birthday August 20th, is number 5 on the Top 10 Now and Then August Birthday Countdown. She is a singer-singer, and considering the fact that she was mentored by Dinah Washington and Sammy Davis Jr., you know she worked with the best, from Quincy to Michael. This number one record from 1982 was a duet with James Ingram.
1: Patty, she's a comedian, so, I mean, you know, we in the studio, she's always cracking jokes and stuff. So.
0: Baby Come to Me from Patty Austin, born August 10th, is a Top 10 Now and Then classic track.

There is no understating the influence of Kenny Gamble on soul music. His writing and production came to define what was known as the Philly sound, but it was really much more. The strings, the horns, the percussion came together in a way that still resonates today. So let's celebrate Kenny, born August 11th, and play music from a group many feel best captured the Gamble and Huff sound. I'm talking the OJs, whose Walter Williams does his thing on the 25th. First up, it's Backstabbers from the OJs and Kenny Gamble, our number 4 combination on Top 10 Now and Then.

0: Love Train, one of two from Walter Williams of the OJs and Kenny Gamble, both celebrating August birthdays on Top 10 Now and Then. When the countdown resumes, we hear from my second favorite band of all time. Plus, two of the biggest selling artists in music take the stage on the most unique countdown show on the radio today.
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0: They put some Texas-style funk in the game of jazz and made a name for themselves. I'm talking about the Crusaders. Sadly, only Styx Hooper, the drummer in the group, is still with us. Styx blows out candles on the 15th. The Crusaders are probably best known in your world for their hit with Randy Crawford. It's Street Life on Top 10 Now and Then.

Lots of love for all of you Leos and Virgos from Top 10 Now and Then. It's time to shine the spotlight on my second favorite band of all time. 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Johnny Graham is a name you might not know, but he, along with Al McKay, were guitarists for Earth, Wind & Fire during their heyday. Let's check out Shining Star from Earth, Wind & Fire and say happy birthday to Johnny Graham, born August 3rd. It's number 3 on the Top 10 Now and Then August Birthday Countdown.

no discounting the impact of Whitney Houston on the music game. You can reel off stats like seven consecutive number one singles, massive record sales, and so much more. But what it really boiled down to in the end was the voice. And Whitney was blessed with one for the ages. We now bookend those seven consecutive number ones, starting in 85 with Saving All My Love for You, and the seventh in a row, Where Do Broken Hearts Go, from 1988. Our number two artist on the August birthday countdown, Whitney Houston. She was born on August 9th, 1963, and sadly went to soul heaven.

0: Whitney Houston and Where Do Broken Hearts Go? A smash from the spring of 1988 and number two on our August birthday countdown. Hey, if it's your birthday in August, congrats. And let me say happy, happy to a couple of my faves, actor Robert De Niro, celebrating on the 17th, and Halle Berry on the 14th. When the birthday party continues, we do it in style with the one and only, and I do mean one and only, Michael Jackson.
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0: Hey, everyone, and welcome to another edition of The Soul Highway on Top 10 Now and Then. All summer long, we're taking you across this great country of ours, sharing each region's music and style. So all aboard again this week, my friends, as we head due south, where not only are the folks real, but the food is real. Real good. The music, pretty tasty, too. So away we go to hear songs then and now from all the states that give us the flavors of the South. This is the most unique countdown show on the radio today. The song Hello is a perfect way to start the show with a universal greeting from our number 10 Southern artist, Lionel Richie, who talks about his roots and influences.
1: I was born and raised in Tuskegee, Alabama. Between gospel music and country music, I couldn't get away from it. Stax Records was right up the street in Memphis, Tennessee. So that's Otis Redding and the Bar-K's and everything else in that order. Rufus Thomas and that crowd. Then, of course, I happened to join Motown Records. They kept asking me for one question. Where's your hit record? I thought the fact that I signed the Motown contract, it was going to be automatic. And it came.

0: Lionel Richie calls Tuskegee, Alabama home. He went to school there and formed the Commodores, giving the state another thing to be proud of. This is the Soul Highway, Southern Fried, and up next, we ride east to sunny Florida and check in with Faith Evans, who tells Top 10 Now and Then about her influences.
1: My initial musical influences were early on only gospel artists, because for a long period of my life, I listened to nothing but gospel. I was like, my family was really heavily into going to church, so I sang in the church choir, of course. So then my influences started to kind of broaden, you know, to popular artists as well as gospel artists. But the Clark Sisters were my first influence. And then I would say, I think the earliest person I can remember beyond them would be Stevie Wonder. That was really impressive, to the point where my ear just was stuck to the speaker.
0: In 1997, Faith Evans took a police classic and, along with Puff Daddy, turned it into a stirring tribute to her slain husband, the notorious B.I.G. Here's I'll Be Missing You, a Top 10 Now and Then classic track from Florida homegirl.

It's a cruise through the South on today's Top 10 Now and Then. Riding down the Soul Highway, checking out North Carolinian Anthony Hamilton, who for my money is as soulful as it gets. Anthony calls Charlotte home and is here now with The Point of It All, a Top 10 Now and Then classic track on the Soul Highway countdown.

Doing our best to avoid any speeding tickets, this is the Soul Highway Countdown, featuring the sounds of the South. We'll feature the entire group later in the countdown, but we wanted to share a real cool collaboration with you. It's North Carolina natives, the Haley brothers, KC and JoJo, joining forces with New Yorker Tupac. We go back for one of the songs of the summer of 1996. How do you want it? It's number 9 today on Top 10 Now and Then.

0: You and I in the carpool lane of the Soul Highway on today's Top 10 Now and Then. Later in the countdown, we'll hear Baby, Baby, Baby from TLC, whose member Chili is from Atlanta. Well, her baby's daddy is from Atlanta as well. I'm talking about Dallas Austin, one of the large record producers in the 90s, working with everyone from Madonna to these guys, Boys to Men. This is most definitely a Top 10 Now and Then classic track. Here is on the Soul Highway Southern Style.
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Instead of the Soul Highway, let's take the soulful Mississippi River north from New Orleans to Memphis, as so many great musicians from the past did. This is the Soul Highway Countdown on Top 10 Now and Then. 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
9: We're traveling the highway through this week, and East and West Coast battling to gain something in the rap game. Atlanta's Arrested Development had a vision, one that political, social, conscious, and peaceful. They did it and sold millions, along with Grammys and

Southern soul, you have to have spent some time in the church. And that is where Charlotte, North Carolina native Jodeci cut their teeth. This is the Soul Highway Southern Style on today's Top 10 Now and Then. Once they got in the game, Jodeci flipped the image of a 90s vocal group and brought a style and a sexual energy to R&B that quickly caught on. Our number 8 group on the Soul Highway Countdown are here with one of their biggest hits. 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

of power. And I dare to say he might be the best singer from Little Rock, Arkansas. You're listening to a Grits and Gravy Southern edition of the Soul Highway, and I hope you're ready for Lenny Williams, who puts his all in this soul classic, 'Cause I Love You. It's a top 10 now and then classic track.

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1: 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Whether it's the beautiful back roads of Tennessee or the urban lifestyle in Atlanta, the South offers it all. And when it comes to music, the influences of all the great Southern regions can be heard in a variety of artists, even the white artists like Elvis from Mississippi or even Justin Timberlake, who hails from Memphis, Tennessee. 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

0: Even with gas prices the way they are, it's still a fun ride on the Soul Highway, discovering the sound. It's Top 10 Now and Then. And at one point, our number 7 artist, Jermaine Dupri, was running Atlanta. His own tunes and his productions were all over the radio. Now, JD is better known in the hip-hop game than he is at adult radio, so let's turn to a tune he produced. We Belong Together stayed in the number 1 slot for a staggering 14 weeks back in 2005. Mariah loved working with Jermaine.
1: Jermaine understands who I am as an artist. We have the same references. He knows that we have to walk a line with the music that we do because we both love R&B and we do want our songs to be heard by a lot of people as well. We don't want to limit ourselves, but the fact that everything we do is rooted in R&B is really important to me.
0: Born in North Carolina but raised up in the ATL, here is a Jermaine Dupri production of a Mariah Carey smash, We Belong Together.

0: Top 10 Now and Then. Another mainstay of the Atlanta music scene is Monica. This is the Soul Highway destination, the South. There are two scoops of Southern soul here as Monica duets with Mississippi-born Brandy, who you'll hear again in a little while. Here's one of the biggest songs of 1998, The Boy Is Mine. It's on Top 10 Now and Then.
1: Excuse me, can I?

0: 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All kinds of Southern babes are coming up on the Soul Highway Countdown Southern Style. Angie Stone and TLC are talking about their baby. Brandy asks a question, and one of the most influential hip-hop groups to come out of Atlanta is on the way. They like the way you move. This is the most unique countdown show on the radio today.
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0: We tried to rep all the states in the South on today's Soul Highway Countdown on Top 10 Now and Then. And while it's not a state, we have to mention Stax, as in Stax Records, Memphis, Tennessee. Because Stax was almost the church of the South, and one of its deacons was Otis Redding. His co-writer, guitarist Steve Cropper, tells us about writing with Otis Redding.
10: We wrote together. I used to write about him. I don't think he knew I was really writing about him. He just took it as we were writing something general. He didn't think about himself being that person. So I used to put all those lyrics in there. And one of the things I wrote, I left my home in Georgia, headed for the Frisco Bay, was just about his last 2-week trip to San Francisco.
11: Sit.

0: It's the Soul Highway Countdown, destination, the South. From 1971, here's Isaac Hayes talking about Shaft.
1: They wanted a black director, a black leading man, and a black composer. And they hadn't cast a thing yet, so I said, hey, you guys haven't cast a leading man yet? No, we haven't. Say so. Well, I'd like to take a shot at it. It's okay, well, we'll give you a chance. But remember, you promised to do the music. I said, yeah, I'll do that. So I went back home to Memphis, and I started bragging to the fellas on the corner. Yeah, man, I'm going to get a shot at the leading role in a movie called Shaft. They didn't say anything about the music. That was secondary in my mind. More than a week had passed, the guy said, hey, have you got that call, man? I went back home and called him. I said, hey, this is Isaac Hayes, and you guys going to let me do a trial for the lead role in Shaft. Oh, Miss Hayes, they didn't tell you? Oh, they hired a guy by the name of Richard Roundtree. Oh, would you promise to do the music? Yeah, I'll do the music. And here it is now, on Top 10, Now and Then.

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8: Another Southern soul man who claims a couple of states is singer-songwriter Joe. He's written for the best of them and recorded some pretty cool tunes for himself as well. Joe, last name Thomas, was born in Cutworth, Georgia, and raised in Alabama. And naturally, he spent some time in Atlanta. Joe tells us about his Top 10 Now and Then classic track, Stutter.
9: We had the original that Teddy Riley produced, you know, the legend. I mean,

That was a great experience. And then I came up with the idea to, you know, to use the Quincy Jones beat and then flip it to, with the stutter with Mystical. So that took it to a different energy. And the streets loved it. You know, the young people loved it. And it was one of those things that just blew up. I mean, it just, it took off. My

0: 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From the Top 10 Now and Then archives, Angie Stone says we all have choices.
1: Life is made up of good and bad, pretty and ugly, joy and pain. All of these things are part of our universe. And because we have the ability to be happy or sad, we have a choice. We generally use our choices, and we don't always use them well. But for me, I like to approach a subject or a situation or a song from the moment that I feel something, an emotion, how powerful it is, I want to transcend it to music.
0: It's the pride of Columbia, South Carolina, Angie Stone, whose tune with Betty Wright was one of the best of 2008.

Our number six artist calls Mississippi home, but she was raised in Carson, California. It's the Soul Highway Countdown on Top 10 Now and Then. Brandy's managed to do a lot of things in her time, including music, TV, and movies. Speaking of the big screen, rumor has it that Brandy might reprise a couple of her past film roles. Seems she might return as Cinderella and also make an appearance in I Know What You Did Last Summer. Here's Brandy now with her biggest charting solo record from 1998. It's Have You Ever, at number six on the Soul Highway Countdown.

0: This is the Soul Highway Countdown on Top 10 Now and Then. And we credit the South, Atlanta in particular, with being the birthplace of TLC. Though not all the members were from the South. Lisa Left Eye was from Philly, and T-Boz was from Iowa. Chili was the one from Atlanta. And she remembers the song Baby, Baby, Baby. Our number five artists, TLC, are on the Soul Highway Countdown on Top 10 Now and Then.
1: Oh, I know. When we shot the video for Baby, Baby, Baby, everybody thought we were at a real college campus. We shot that video at a hotel, and we had on the different sweatshirts that said

0: Let's keep it in Hot Atlanta now, which has become one of the real entertainment capitals of the U.S., not just the South. Welcome to the Soul Highway Countdown on today's Top 10 Now and Then. He's another one with more than one state in his background. Born in Dallas, raised in Chattanooga and Atlanta, Usher wants to be an icon.
1: You know, the way that, you know, icons are remembered, like Steve McQueen, you know, in fashion. Icons like Frank Sinatra and Sammy Davis Jr., icons like AC/DC, icons like David Bowie, you know, who kind of represent not only music but lifestyle and his interpretation through film and through books and through other things. It just allows him to live forever. That's what I hope to do with my career, you know, and I can't really calculate that. I mean, I can work hard as I can, but I only hope that in another 30, 40 years, people are still finding some inspiration in what I'm living right now.
0: Yep, he remains an icon. And while he's not in residency in Las Vegas, he is touring again this year. When you see him, you'll definitely say, yeah. It's number 4 on Top 10 Now and Then.

0: When the Soul Highway Countdown returns, you could call it kind of a surprise as the focus moves from Atlanta, and we see that all three of our final artists are from Tennessee. One will surely surprise you. Another took his music from Memphis to Chicago and created a band for the ages. And most think that she is from up north, but she really is a southerner. Hang in there. The music heats up like a humid day down south. Next on the Most Unique Countdown Show on the radio today.
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0: 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We make it easy to listen to at a break. 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Hip-hop, jazz, neo-soul. We're simply the best on the net. And when you turn us on, leave us on.
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10: The Peachtree State and its biggest city is where we're living on the Soul Highway Countdown on today's Top 10 Now and Then. Atlanta is home to Andre Benjamin and Antoine Patton, or as you know them, Outkast. They were on the scene for a good 5 or 6 years when in 2000 they finally broke through with Miss Jackson. But it was this one with the Earth, Wind, and Fire feel that really put them on top. From the ATL, here's Outkast with a Top 10 Now and Then future classic. I like the way you move on the Soul Highway.

0: He was born in Memphis, and the South stayed with him even as he made his way to Chicago, where Maurice White formed Earth, Wind, and Fire, truly a band like no other, even to this day.
1: That was very important. The spirituality is what drives the music, and that's the thing that keeps the spirit alive. It was very important for me to embody that as part of the pie that I was putting together.
0: Spiritually charged, multiracial, and musically ambitious, Earth, Wind, and Fire created a sound that helped change the way people viewed R&B. Let's do a couple from the late Maurice White and his crew. First, it's a Southern Getaway from their Spirit album from 1976. Number 3 on the Soul Highway Countdown, it's Earth, Wind, and Fire on Top 10 Now and Then.

0: For me, it was one of the best covers of a Beatles tune ever. From the movie Sgt. Pepper's Lonely Hearts Club Band, that was from the late great Memphis man, Maurice White, and his one-of-a-kind band, Earth, Wind, and Fire. Got to get you into my life. We're hitting on all cylinders, driving down the Soul Highway and giving it up for another Memphis-born act. None other than the Queen of Soul, Aretha Franklin. I know you're saying, Aretha Franklin from Memphis? No, she's from Detroit. Yep, our number two artist, Aretha Franklin, born in Memphis and raised in Detroit. Surprise, surprise. Aretha was no stranger to taking a tune written by someone else and making it her own.
1: Stevie Wonder wrote "Until You Come Back to Me." He called me one afternoon and said, "Ree, I got a song for you." I said, "Oh, really?" He said, "Yeah. Can you send your man down to get it?" And so one of the people that works with me at the time went over to Stevie's, picked the song up, and brought it back, and it turned out to be "Until You Come Back."

0: the Queen of Soul.
1: And today, let's call it the Queen of the South with Rocksteady from 1971. Another signpost along the Soul Highway, Southern flavored. 2018 was a devastating year for Aretha fans as she went on to Soul Heaven in August of that year. So many of our musical icons are leaving us, and it still seems like Donna Summer should be here making us dance. She left us more than a decade ago back in 2012. Wow. Coming up, you'll hear an artist who turned a whole generation of folks onto dance music and made it a staple in our lives. Didn't know Donna Summer spent time in the South? Stay with the countdown and find out what city is lucky to have had her.
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0: Fast forward 13 years later, and Teddy Pendergrass's life has been like a roller coaster. It's the Soul Highway Philly Countdown on Top 10 Now and Then. And after leaving the Blue Notes, Teddy went on to a solo career where he was darn near a matinee idol. From the Top 10 Now and Then archives, Philly native Dick Clark talks about Teddy's appeal.
1: I celebrated my 50th birthday at the Westchester Theater. I ran that for a while. And Teddy was the performer that night, and I remember seeing him on the stage. The men were okay. They accepted Teddy. Every female in the audience was crazed. And we're talking about black women, white women, young women, old women. They loved him. He could touch women with a magic wand, that with music that just drove them crazy. Fantastic performer.
0: As you know, tragedy struck and Teddy ended up in a wheelchair. Undeterred, he would continue to make great music like this one, written by the Calloway brothers. Here's Joy, a number one hit from back in 1988 from Teddy Pendergrass, our number four Philly artist on Top 10 Now and Then.

0: From the super soul of Eddie LaVert and the OJs to the tender beauty of the Stylistics, the Sound of Philadelphia had it all. It's Top 10 Now and Then, and that sound also included disco. There was, of course, MFSB, for all intents and purposes, the Gamble and Huff Orchestra, Vince Montana and the Sal Soul Orchestra, and there was the Tramps. Drummer Earl Young wanted Disco Inferno to stand out from the rest.
1: Disco Inferno, I use a different groove because I wanted Disco Inferno to sound different from anything that we've ever did on disco. So I used the up-tempo beat on that.
2: While we was in the studio, you know, we was thinking about the film, The Towel Inferno, where the fire broke out up on the roof and people was up there dancing and doing their things. The guy said, oh man, that's a great number for a song, Disco Inferno.

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11: Ladies and gentlemen,
2: we're back live from the MIA. Let's get to blogging. Let's get to texting. Let's get to talking.
12: Oh, yeah, y'all. Come on, let's get it. Let's get into it.
2: Where we get it in.
0: He came up in the open mic and poetry jams in the streets of Philadelphia. The same scene that gave us Jill Scott, The Roots, and many more. Music Soul Child makes serious soul that evokes some of his legendary predecessors.
13: Being in Philadelphia, you're just exposed to the music of Philadelphia. And it took a while for me to really appreciate the music from Philadelphia. And what I mean by that is it wasn't until I left Philly and started traveling around different cities, different countries, and different parts of the world that helped me to recognize exactly what I was a part of.

0: the legacy of music that Philadelphia has contributed to. So yeah, I've been hugely influenced by that sound.
1: 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It's a top 10 now and then, future classic. Oh.

0: I've said it before, and I'll say it again. The Spinners just don't get enough credit. This is the Soul Highway Countdown on Top 10 Now and Then. And the Spinners lit up the 70s like no one else with hit after hit. Now let's get the disclaimer in. Yes, they were formed in Detroit, and yeah, they were signed to Motown. But it was when they left Motown and headed east that they forever became aligned with Philly Soul. You can thank Tom Bell for much of that, but it was really the songs and the way they were delivered. From the Top 10 Now and Then archives, Bobby Smith of the Spinners gave all the credit to Tom Bell.
1: So you guys going to be number one next year this time? Said, sure, Tom. So when he came back, he had four tunes, which was I'll Be Around, Could It Be I'm Falling in Love, How Could I Let You Get Away, and Just You and Me, Baby. And I'm not really sure who did the lyrics on I'll Be Around, but it was Tom Bell's production.
0: Check out our number three Philadelphia artist, The Spinners, with I'll Be Around, the sound of Philadelphia at its best, on Top 10 Now and Then.

0: Another group that didn't get their due would have to be DJ Jazzy Jeff and the Fresh Prince, who were instrumental in bringing rap and hip-hop to the masses. We're on the turnpike, or better yet, the Soul Highway, looking at the fun you can have in Philly in the summertime. Believe it or not, it was their only top five hit. Check out this laid-back, jazzy hip-hop jam that hits just the right note for fun. Here's Summertime from DJ Jazzy Jeff and the Fresh Prince, a top 10 Now and Then classic track.
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0: They became the biggest selling group of all time in the R&B world, and they stayed true to their Philly roots, combining the best of the vocal traditions and the Philly sound with a swing and a swagger honed by Michael Bivins of New Edition. Boyz II Men would make some of the best music of the 90s. In fact, they owned the decade. The fellas tell us more.
9: You know, we're down in Philadelphia at Studio 4, and I guess we're trying to come up with some type of staple song for Boyz II Men. And, you know, the

0: that Philly is known for, you know, mega music throughout history, and it's definitely a musical hub. It's one of those things where we kind of had to come up with one of those staple songs, and you know, we happened to be on a staple record label at that time, which was Motown, so we wanted to tie the two in, and you know, we came up with Motown Philly, and you know, we thought the song was cool. Actually, Sean and myself wrote the song. We thought the verses were cool. We thought the, you know, the hook was kind of nice, but you know, we needed something that was really catchy, and it's the, you know, the B section that everybody calls the doom doom doom da da section. It's like, you know, we were in the studio after we had written the song, and we all just leaning on the piano, just trying to come up with some ideas to bridge the song. And you know, it sometimes the simplest things make things easier. It's like, you know, that section is almost like a scale, that's something that we might have learned in high school choir, like a rehearsal type of thing, and people always want to hear us do the doom doom doom da da, you know what I'm saying? So here's Motown Philly from way back, about 1991. Check it out.
1: Motown Philly, from boys to men, our number two Philadelphia artist on the

0: The OJs put strings and lush arrangements together with some funk and grit to produce a sound that is undeniably Philly, leaving us with memorable ballads and up-tempo jams that we can sing along with decades later. This is Top 10 Now and Then, and proud to say that the OJs are number one on the Top 10 Now and Then Philly Soul Highway Countdown. The guys tell us now about our number one song.
1: I remember when it was presented to us, and at that time, I think disco was really huge. Absolutely. 1,000 beats per minute and all of that. And so I wasn't really feeling I Love Music when it first came down until they put the track together, and lyrically it was strong. It really expressed what you thought and heard and felt about music. And then once we put our vocals on and the backgrounds, and see, in those days we were laying like four tracks of backgrounds still to make it really thick and heavy, you know, so it would stand out and you wouldn't have to turn it way up. You could just pad it in there and it would be great. So once they put it all together, I mean, you know, a deaf person could hear that I Love Music was going to be really a mainstay.
2: And that was one of the pioneer disco songs. That was one of the biggest disco records that of that period. You know, that particular song, you could go in all.

0: If you're going to travel, the best way to do it is on the Soul Highway. We hope you enjoyed rolling down the road with Philly's Finest. Top 10 Now and Then is a production of Format 3000. Executive producer, Ron Shapiro. Let's do some more driving next time on Top 10 Now and Then as we visit another legendary music town, Detroit. A city that is much more than Motown, and we will share that with you next week. All of that on the next edition of the most unique countdown show on the radio today. Chevede amigos, we'll see you then.
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Grabbing New Jam Radio, the latest from Queen Beyonce. That's called Morning Dew. Before that, we rocked Last Night from Brandy's baby girl, Sarai. That apple fell right off the tree. Let's go to Houston, Texas for a fresh one from Tanya Nolan. Oh, Reckless Boy, Women Who Jam.

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Before that, Chloe Timberland, Main Attraction. 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

quiet on the set. That is Doji, Anxiety. Gotta get my emotions in check too. That's gonna wrap it up for us. Women Who Jam is brought to you by NABFEM, the National Association of Black Female Executives in Music and Entertainment. 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Well, thank you so much for listening for the heartbeat of women in music. Women Who Jam. I'm Johnny Walker.

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from Cheryl Salt James of Salt and Pepper, with a little help from Erica Campbell of Mary Mary. That's called Overcomers. Throw your G's up, girls. I think they make a pretty good pair. I'm Johnny Walker. Welcome to the Diva Mix. It is all girls, all women, all good. And the party has officially begun. This is Women Who Jam.

song of 1979. Rust College alumni, born and raised in Memphis, Tennessee. Miss Anita Ward in the mix. And you know what? That song is back on the charts. TikTok did it again. I am sure that's good news for Miss Ward. Inside the Heartbeat of Women in Music, we're brought to you by NABFM. I'm Johnny Walker, and this is my little cousin, Summer Walker, Women Who Jam.

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Augusta, Georgia, birthplace of the godfather of soul, James Brown. That is Lady Songbird Jinda. Take me to the country so I can get my party on. Guess what's up? This is Sarai, Brandy's baby girl. Late night, women who jam.

Woman Who Jam Radio. That's Tyla. She's about to rock a 34-date worldwide tour. And, yep, she's coming to America, so be on the lookout. Well, that's going to wrap it up for us. Women Who Jam is brought to you by NABFEM, the National Association of Black Female Executives in Music and Entertainment. 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Let's take a coffee break. Would you buy me a cup of coffee? Well, you can do that at NABFEM.org. Thank you so much for listening for the heartbeat of women in music, Women Who Jam. I'm Johnny Walker.

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0: 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Hip-hop, jazz, neo-soul. 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And when you turn us on, leave us on.
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And if I'm not on this radio to start your weekend, then you know your weekend has not turned on. 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

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Obie, Levi, Duke, and Lawrence, the Fabulous Four Tops, and

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All right, we got to do some stepping right about now. That's all right. Yeah, you can. It's the weekend. And that's just what I come on the radio to do. Because I reach back and put all the grooves together from the solid gold of yesteryear to the music of today. This is Simply Wayne. Well, you know what? I need a groove right here. That's what I'm saying. Just bob your head for a little while.

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4: 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Turn it up.

That used to be my girl. How I know? 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Me

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1: Oh, yeah!
0: That's how you wrap up a show, and that's how you do it some more. That's it for the Chief Rocker. Thank you so much for being a part of the show today, because it could be no show without you. And without you, there is no me. So remember that each and every day I pray that my God allows you to live as long as you want, but you'll never ever want as long as you live. May you live to be 100 years old, and as for me, I only want to be 99. And that's the truth, because I never

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0: 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We killing it. You believe me now, right? Make sure you call everybody and tell them that Double D and the Rhythm Ride is on the air. Want to tell you about Survivors Overcoming Abusive Partners? That's on Facebook with their leaders, Nikki Davis, Ashley McDaniel, and Teresa Simmons. They provide information on how to get out of domestic violence relationships. 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It's a domestic violence webpage on Facebook.
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1: 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And for those that want to get busy, you got to speak up now.

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0: I'm talking about Cool G. Rap. 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
0: G-Rap grew up in Corona, New York, and this is an area often called Little Harlem. His lyrics were very graphic, and he had a rapid fire.

0: 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When G-Rap first came out in the late 80s, he gave me my first insight on the street aspects of ghetto living. Later in life, I found the information he spit at that time was accurate and true. And that's my hip-hop insight, and I'm D-Bag.
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2: 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It comes G-Rap with another one, y'all. 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
1: Regulators. 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

0: 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It's 100 Hip Hop and R&B FM. It's Double D. It's the Rhythm Ride, and we playing hits. The back Double D. It's the Rhythm Ride, and we playing hits. The back in the day hits. The hits that just make you go damn. But we not done yet. Coming up, we got the top five, and this week we got a guest DJ. So you need to hang tight.
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0: BFM, Dope House, Rhythm Roller, we're in the top five. Now, they done going way back for number three.
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1: 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Special shout out to Maurice.
0: My man, and I am out of here. 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

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Hi, it's time for The Other Side of the Game, and I'm Terry Tabb, bringing you the smooth, the sexy, and the eclectic. 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It's The Other Side of the Game,

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We have something real special. Something we'll always keep. I'm glad you were the one I met. I love you, Juliet.

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0: This is live from the MIA, and I would like to send a shout out to Miami, Fort Lauderdale, Washington, D.C., Houston, Virginia, Philadelphia, and Boston. Thank you so much for making us number one on your preset, and thank you so much for checking out live from the MIA. So right now, let's get back to the music. Let's keep it smooth and sexy. On the other side of the game, live from the MIA.
1: I'm jealous of the rain.

This is live from the MIA, and I would like to send a shout out to Miami, Fort Lauderdale, Washington, D.C., Houston, Virginia, Philadelphia, and Boston. Thank you so much for making us number one on your preset, and thank you so much for checking out live from the MIA. So right now, let's get back to the music. Let's keep it smooth and sexy on the other side of the game, live from the MIA.

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